0: There's nothing like the Lost 45s. I'm Barry Scott. The Bengals Walking Down Your Street, a number 11 record in 87. We spoke with Vicki Peterson of the group in a Lost 45 conversation. Up and Down title tunes this week. Next, it's the Up and Down of Barry White. Plus, we'll chat with Mick Jones of Foreigner.
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12: 45 volts trying to find out how Barry Scott digs up so many forgotten records. Barry, how do you do it? Isn't there anything else you have to add? Sugar. How do you get into the lost 45 volts?
13: Not three times.
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12: The lost 45s bring back a lot of memories. 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

0: with more songs than any iPod you have found, the Lost 45s. I'm Barry Scott. There's a should have been number 91 in 72. Albert Hammond, the It Never Rains in Southern California guy, found by the river. Albert liked it so much, he re-recorded it in 75. It charted again in England. It's up and down tunes before Down by the River. It was Give Up the Funk, Tear the Roof Off the Sucker, Parliament with George Clinton from 76, a million seller, and Foreigner with Break It Up. We spoke with Mick Jones of that group in a Lost 45 conversation. We'll end the show on an up note with a song from a movie. Don't go away.
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16: Okay, let's have some music.
0: Thanks for listening to the Lost 45s this week. I'm Barry Scott. The theme, Up and Down Tunes. Let's go to 1978 for a million seller from the movie Which Way Is Up, starring Richard Pryor. This is Star Guard. Ending on an up note. Have a great week and be safe.

0: That's Chilliwack, the group that brought us Gone, Gone, Gone, My Girl in 1981. Their follow-up right there, I believe, in 1982. This is Dave Neufeld. A couple more movie music spotlight stops in our next segment, like one from the late 70s and another from Mr. Soundtrack, playing next on Found Cuts. An unlikely story bookstore and cafe in Plainville, Massachusetts has some great upcoming events. Thursday, August 27th at 6:30 p.m., join best-selling author Hallie Novak, best known for My Life with the Walter Boys, as she discusses her new novel, In a Heartbeat, in conversation with Jenny L. Howe. 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

like the dinosaurs. You thought this song was truly extinct. Well, it's getting another play today on Found Cuts.

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0: Areas of fog force here this morning that could reduce visibilities in spots. That will break up and lift to a mostly sunny sky today. It'll be breezy and a little bit warmer. A gusty southwest wind at times to 20 to 25 miles per hour or more. Temperatures this afternoon reaching highs in the low to mid 80s. Fair to partly cloudy skies here tonight. Patchy late night fog near 60. Patchy morning fog again tomorrow. Otherwise sunny, breezy, and warm. Right back up to around that 80 degree mark. Sunny skies and warm on Wednesday. High temperatures right around 80. I'm meteorologist Ken Boone at the Weather Channel.
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0: Easy 99.1. That's my favorite place to be. Donna Summer with On the Radio at 923. So in about 7 minutes, we'll hit half past nine. I know that because we all live in these neighborhoods, unless you're listening online and you're far afield, we're all seafood fans. Well, you might be interested to know that recently the Business Insider decided to take a closer look at all of the seafood shacks across the country. Now, one thing I learned very young is you don't buy fresh fish off a truck with Kansas license plates. Okay, that just is natural. And so how they can come up with the best seafood shack in places like the middle of the Midwest, where they are a 2 to 3 day drive from the nearest ocean beach, I still don't get. But the ones that made the most sense to me, of course, right here in our neighborhoods, you know who they picked for best across the Bay States? It was Woodman's of Essex, up on the North Shore there on Main Street. You ever been to Woodman's? From all I've ever read, it is the Woodman family that was credited with inventing the first fried clam better than 100 years ago. And Woodman's has actually been there since, if I remember correctly, like 1914. So if you are into ultimate seafood shacks, there is your road trip to give a try. Now, speaking of roads, nearby in Rhode Island, chosen as favorite, a relatively newcomer to the field because they've been there less than 10 years. But they picked Roy Boy's Clam Shack in North Kingstown that's only been there since 2018, but apparently has very quickly grown to be an all-time area favorite. Now, when the Business Insider did this, they were looking at a whole bunch of stuff, not just customer reviews, but those were very important. They looked at local history, cultural significance, and a lasting reputation. So if you are looking for the best seafood shack to go, there are a couple of suggestions, but you know as well as I do, we've got dozens, nay, hundreds of great choices all across our part of the world. Tell you what we'll do, take a look and see how our local weather holds for us on the start of the new work week. Those details are on the way next here at Easy 99.1.
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7: A little warmer here for the start of the business week. Areas of fog here this morning that could produce visibility in spots that will break up and lift to a mostly sunny sky today. Breezy and a little warmer. Gusty southwest winds at times to 20 to 25 miles per hour or more. High temperatures in the low to even middle part of the 80s. Fair to partly cloudy skies tonight. Patchy late night fog again down around 60. Patchy morning fog Tuesday, otherwise sunny, breezy, warm. Afternoon highs tomorrow around 80 degrees. Mostly sunny skies and warm on Wednesday. Highs right around 80. I'm meteorologist Ken Boone at the Weather Channel.
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0: Easy 99.1, 1021. It's Rob Hogan Monday, and here we go. Final full week of August. It seems like we just started this month, and here we are. But kids back in school in many towns starting today. Not happy about that. Some of the parents a little bit happier. The darkness setting in earlier, and certainly some chillier nights ahead. But all in all, pretty good looking week as we wrap up the month of August. All in all, a nice day out there, nothing but blue sky, and we will have some decent days, and looks like a pretty good weekend on the way as we work our way through this week as well. Details from the Weather Channel coming up next.
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6: A modest cold front cruising through today with a couple of touch-and-go showers out there. Most of the rains are well to our west over in western New York. Big upper-level low keeping some clouds in and out of our Monday forecast. Low 80s this afternoon, 60 tonight. Sunshine returns tomorrow and Wednesday with highs near 80, lows in the 60s. And then a stronger front late this week on Friday with scattered thunderstorms, followed by cooler temperatures for this last weekend of August coming up with highs in the 70s and lower humidity Saturday and Sunday. I'm meteorologist Scott Lauriemore at the Weather Channel.
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0: Easy 99.1, what a quick happiness boost. Well, psychologists say the secret may be savoring the good moments you're already having. According to a Harvard social scientist, Arthur C. Brooks, there are four simple techniques that can help shift your mindset almost instantly. Smile and act happy, even if you're not feeling it. This will actually fool your brain. Be present by consciously focusing on a positive moment. Brooks says simply noticing what's happening and telling yourself, I'm enjoying this right now, helps bring the experience into your awareness and makes it more meaningful and memorable. Share good experiences with others because talking about them helps reinforce the positive feelings. And also practice mental time travel by revisiting happy memories or looking forward to something enjoyable. Brooks says we're naturally wired to focus on what's wrong, so savoring the good is a way of training our brains to notice more happiness in everyday life. So if you've got the Monday blues, that might help pull you out of it. Something to give a try. Forecast coming up next. More feel-good favorites. 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
9: We'll see the potential for a few isolated thunderstorms around as we head through the nighttime hours. Some of these storms could have brief heavy rain in spots. Your low 61. Good deal of sunshine ahead for Tuesday, 78 the high. Mostly clear Tuesday night, your low 59. Going to be a beautiful Wednesday. Lots of sunshine, highs in the upper 70s. Thursday, intervals of clouds and sun, lows around 60, afternoon high near 80. End of the week Friday, we'll see a few scattered showers, otherwise partly sunny skies. Afternoon highs getting up to around 80. I'm meteorologist Mark Thibodeau at the Weather Channel.
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0: Easy 99.1, not so easy, impossible question. Still out there, here it is. This is the first thing many people do when they get to work. What is it? What do you think it is?
1: Turn on the computer.
0: Turn on the computer. No, not turn on the computer. Thanks.
2: Punch in.
0: Punch in. No, not punch in. Good guess. Thanks.
2: Thank you.
3: Bathroom.
0: Bathroom. Another good guess, but no, not the bathroom. Thank you.
2: Thank you.
0: Still looking for the answer. Here it is. This is the first thing many people do when they get to work. What is it? It's a not-so-easy, impossible question.

0: Easy 99.1. Well, we're in the summertime and backyard cookouts. Big thing happening this time of year, especially heading towards Labor Day. And one of the big meal options is the burger. And there was a question recently on Reddit saying, what's an ingredient you've used on a burger that's heavily underrated? And some of these are pretty crazy. Mine is potato chips. I like American cheese on a burger, first of all, but putting potato chips, adding that crunch on top of the cheese in the burger, it's a good, pretty good combination. So if you haven't tried it, try it. I had it at a restaurant about 20 years ago, and I've done that ever since. So not all the time, but every so often. Here are some of the responses. Someone said roasted green chilies on a burger. Fig jam. Pickled onion. I've tried that. That is good. Basil pesto. Interesting take. The egg. Fried egg on top of burger. A lot of people try that. Bacon jam, also a good choice. Pimento cheese. I'm not sure about that one. Pineapple, someone mentions. Maybe with a little bit of a soy sauce, too. That might be not be too bad. Sliced hot cherry peppers. And this is the most bizarre I saw, but I've heard people who've tried it and said it's pretty good, is peanut butter. Send us a text to the Reader's Hardwood Supply text line with your if you have a crazy burger topping, and let us know what that is. But that's what some of the responses were on Reddit. Right now, time for the closing bell report. 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A mixed day today. The Dow up 140 points to 53,417.16. NASDAQ down 200 to 25,980.19. And the S&P 500 down 21 to 7,652.86. 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
1: 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The expressway has pockets of traffic on either side between the Braintree Split and the O'Neill Tunnel. I-93 northbound is stop and go between Route 95 and Route 24. I-93 southbound has heavy traffic between the Split and Route 24. Route 3 southbound slows from the Split to the Derby Street lane drop. Route 95 southbound drags from I-93 to Coney Street. And Route 24 southbound, there's a crash at the Horse Bridge, contributing to the traffic starting back at I-93 and a slight tap of the brakes again between I-495 and Route 140. 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
7: See a relatively mild week ahead, not completely rain-free the way it looks, though. A few isolated showers and thunderstorms are possible tonight. Some patchy fog in a few spots, a low of 61. Lots of sunshine ahead Tuesday, afternoon high 78. Tuesday night clear, low 59. Sunny on Wednesday, high 78. Thursday partly sunny, lows around 60. Afternoon high near 80. And Friday there could be a few scattered showers, lows upper 60s, a high near 80. I'm meteorologist Mark Thibodeau at the Weather Channel.
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